0: in it.
1: Yeah, your metro don't trust you, I'm gonna shoot you.
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